0: this is Taylor Swift. You're about to hear my song.
1: I knew it, I knew you.
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1: 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But wait a minute, isn't this...
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0: Well, baby, I went down and got it for you.

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I take one look at you, you're taking me out.

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Hi, this is Christa Sarandi, and you're listening to my new single, Good Old Days. Mehr Vielfalt.

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And I called your name.